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15: Our chances for showers will continue tonight and could get pretty heavy at times, especially off to the south. Temperatures will be dropping down into the low 50s. And then finally, we'll start to see some clearing going into Friday. A lot more sunshine with temperatures getting back into the 60s. More sunshine going into the weekend. From Storm Tracker 6, I'm meteorologist Cole Engel.
0: I see they're still playing commercials. Well, we're jumping back into the legends of country. Here we go on 94.1 Duke FM.

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16: Our chances for showers will continue tonight and could get pretty heavy at times, especially off to the south. Temperatures will be dropping down into the low 50s. And then finally, we'll start to see some clearing going into Friday. A lot more sunshine with temperatures getting back into the 60s. More sunshine going into the weekend. From Storm Tracker 6, I'm meteorologist Cole Engel.
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0: Well, now, I see they're still playing commercials. Well, we're jumping back into the Legends of Country. Here we go on 94.1 Duke FM.

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8: Our chances for showers will continue tonight and could get pretty heavy at times, especially off to the south. Temperatures will be dropping down into the low 50s. And then finally, we'll start to see some clearing going into Friday. A lot more sunshine with temperatures getting back into the 60s. More sunshine going into the weekend. From Storm Tracker 6, I'm meteorologist Cole Engel.
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7: I'm meteorologist David Young. Your forecast for tonight, rain showers continue with low temperatures in the lower 50s. We'll see clearing skies for Friday, lots of sunshine in the afternoon, highs in the mid-60s. Look for lows near 40 degrees for Friday night with mostly clear skies, then sunshine on Saturday. High temperatures should top out in the low to the mid-60s.
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1: It was painted red, the stripe was white, it was 18 feet from the bow to the stern light. 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
6: I'm meteorologist David Young. Your forecast for tonight, rain showers continue with low temperatures in the lower 50s. We'll see clearing skies for Friday, lots of sunshine in the afternoon, highs in the mid-60s. Look for lows near 40 degrees for Friday night with mostly clear skies, then sunshine on Saturday. High temperatures should top out in the low to the mid-60s.
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10: I'm meteorologist David Young. Your forecast for tonight, rain showers continue with low temperatures in the lower 50s. We'll see clearing skies for Friday, lots of sunshine in the afternoon, highs in the mid-60s. Look for lows near 40 degrees for Friday night with mostly clear skies, then sunshine on Saturday. High temperatures should top out in the low to the mid-60s.
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12: On a warm summer's evening, on a train bound for nowhere, I met up with a gambler. We were both too tired to sleep, so we took turns of staring out the window at the darkness till boredom overtook us. And he began to speak. He said, son, I've made a life

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11: I'm meteorologist David Young. Your forecast for tonight, rain showers continue with low temperatures in the lower 50s. We'll see clearing skies for Friday, lots of sunshine in the afternoon, highs in the mid-60s. Look for lows near 40 degrees for Friday night with mostly clear skies, then sunshine on Saturday. High temperatures should top out in the low to the mid-60s.
0: 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Well, we're jumping back into the legends of country. 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
9: I'm meteorologist David Young. Your forecast for tonight, rain showers continue with low temperatures in the lower 50s. We'll see clearing skies for Friday, lots of sunshine in the afternoon, highs in the mid-60s. Look for lows near 40 degrees for Friday night with mostly clear skies, then sunshine on Saturday. High temperatures should top out in the low to the mid-60s.
0: Okay, they're still playing commercial after commercial after commercial after commercial. Wait, I gotta stop this before I pass out.
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Now, Duke's done some traveling. In Diamonddale, Michigan, sure is a lot classier than Zirconiapolis, Nebraska. Just saying. 94.1 Duke FM.

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11: I'm meteorologist David Young. Your forecast for tonight, rain showers continue with low temperatures in the lower 50s. We'll see clearing skies for Friday, lots of sunshine in the afternoon, highs in the mid-60s. Look for lows near 40 degrees for Friday night with mostly clear skies, then sunshine on Saturday. High temperatures should top out in the low to the mid-60s.
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3: Good morning, I'm Kirk Montgomery with 6 News. Later this morning, the Lansing Police Department will hold a press conference to provide an update on a string of deaths involving homeless men along the River Trail. Police say 5 men were found badly beaten or stabbed along the trail over the past 11 months. 2 of those deaths have now been ruled homicides. Investigators are now looking into whether these cases could be connected. They will share new information during the press conference set for 10 o'clock this morning. Cleanup efforts are still underway in Grand Traverse County as crews check the site of an F-16 crash for possible contamination. The fighter jet crashed September 17th, a few miles east of Interlochen State Park. The pilot ejected safely. No one was hurt. However, homes within a mile of the crash were evacuated because of concerns over chemicals used in military aircraft. For the latest news, weather, and sports, watch 6 News.
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4: Michigan Ag Now. This is your morning report, and I'm Rusty Halverson. New benchmark data from Farm Credit Services America shows the nation's dairy herd continues to grow while herd turnover rates have declined. The lender's latest Dairy Benchmark Insights report found the average herd size increased from over 6,100 head in 2021 to more than 9,000 head in 2025. Tim Van Hofwagen, Vice President and Dairy Agribusiness Lender with Farm Credit Services, says that growth is helping drive milk production higher nationwide, creating additional pressure on milk prices and producer margins.
5: And on the flip side, producers are generally just breeding for dairy replacements for what they need for their herd. We're seeing tighter and tighter supplies of dairy heifer replacements in the market, and that's driving up the price of those animals. Because there's just less of them out there. Prior to this beef on dairy revolution, a significant revenue stream for dairymen was to raise excess heifers and sell them as replacements for to other farms. But now, because of the value of the beef on dairy, they're choosing to raise beef on dairy calves instead of excess dairy heifers, and there just aren't any out there right now.
4: The result is sharply higher prices for producers looking to expand their herds. Van Hofwagen says today's strong cattle markets are creating opportunities, but he cautions producers not to overlook risk management as they plan for late 2026 and beyond.
5: Milk markets are volatile and cyclical, and so can beef markets be. And we have, you know, the industry has the opportunity to use some risk management tools like DRP and other, you know, risk management strategies that can really take some of the volatility out of this. And so I think it's really incumbent on producers these days to understand that we're, you know, especially on the beef side, we're at some all-time highs here. Like, it's time to take a little risk off the table.
4: Tim Van Hofwagen with Farm Credit Services of America. That's this hour's Michigan Ag Now report, and I'm Rusty Halverson.
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9: After the rainfall stops this morning, we don't see cloud cover stick around too much longer as we go throughout the afternoon and evening hours, seeing those mostly clear to partly cloudy skies. Our high temperatures for today will rise into the mid-60s across mid-Michigan, but our overnight lows will drop down into the low to mid-40s across the area. For Storm Tracker 6, I'm meteorologist Daniel Nemus.
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Kenny Chesney in Beer in Mexico on 94.1 Duke FM. Good morning. It's Stephanie McCoy in the morning. Happy Friday to you. And you know how I don't like to interrupt a theme, so I'm not going to. It's Beer in Mexico to The Whiskey Ain't Working. Little alcohol theme this morning, apparently, on 94.1 Duke FM.

0: Merle Haggard on 94.1 Duke FM. Good morning. It's Stephanie McCoy in the morning. You know how we love to give away things here at 94.1 Duke FM, especially concert tickets. And we have got more for you to win. Riley Green is coming to Soaring Eagle Casino and Resort on Thursday, June 10th. Yeah. June of 2027. 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We've got a lot of tickets to give away, so make sure you listen for your chance to win. That's happening next week right here on 94.1 Duke FM.
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8: Steve Frisbee spent his career as a paramedic. Years in the back of an ambulance in Calhoun County. At 3 in the morning, on the worst night of somebody's life. That is still who he is in Lansing. Nobody chooses to go to the hospital, but the bill can wreck a family's credit anyway. Frisbee wrote the bill to stop that, and it passed the Michigan House. 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Frisbee took them on. Politicians were moving tax dollars to their friends in the state budget with nobody's name on it. Frisbee passed the bipartisan ethics plan that ended it. 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Frisbee has served the people of Calhoun County his whole life. He is still doing it.
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Addie Loveless on 94.1 Duke FM. Good morning. It's Stephanie McCoy in the morning. Hopefully you got some fun plans for this first weekend of October. I know it doesn't include Tigers baseball playoff action. Doggone it. Not that I'm bitter. It's Randy Travis on 94.1 Duke FM.

Reba McEntire on 94.1 Duke FM. Good morning. It's Stephanie McCoy in the morning. Well, for the dog lovers, coming up here in just a few minutes, a whole bunch of dogs and a pool and a new world record. I'll give you the details in a few minutes. It's Ricky

0: Josh Turner on 94.1 Duke FM. Good morning. It's Stephanie McCoy in the morning. Well, nearly 300 dogs attended a pool party to break a world record in Nevada. Can you imagine 300 dogs in a pool? It was a Guinness World Record, of course, for the most dogs attending a dog pool party. It even had a name, Doodlepalooza 2026. It gathered 296 poodle mixes and their families last weekend to a water park for a day of fun and swimming in the park's wave pool, splash pad, and other shallow water areas. The Guinness World Records people were on hand to confirm the event broke the record that was previously set by 277 dogs down in Florida that happened earlier in May. So I feel like we've got a dog fight. I just came up with that joke at the top of my head. I think we've got a dog fight going on now between these people in Nevada and Florida. I'm going to go sit in the corner and laugh at my own joke for a little bit.
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2: Good morning, I'm Kirk Montgomery with 6 News. Cleanup efforts are still underway in Grand Traverse County as crews check the site of an F-16 crash for possible contamination. The fighter jet crashed September 17th, a few miles east of Interlochen State Park. The pilot ejected safely and no one else was hurt. However, homes within a mile of the crash site were evacuated because of concerns over hydrazine, a highly toxic chemical used in military aircraft. Later this morning, the Lansing Police Department will hold a press conference to provide an update on a string of deaths involving homeless men along the river trail. Police say 5 men were found badly beaten or stabbed along the trail over the past 11 months. 2 of those deaths have now been ruled homicides. Investigators now looking into whether these cases could be connected. They will share new information during the press conference set for 10 o'clock this morning. For the latest news, weather, and sports, watch 6 News.
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10: 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Iraq War veteran fighting for America. Now, Tom Barrett is serving Michigan in Congress. 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Tom Barrett stood up to his party when it mattered, because Tom Barrett stands for us. But William Lawrence, calls himself a socialist, a radical political activist more extreme than any Michigan Democrat. Lawrence called repeatedly to defund the Lansing police, founded a radical environmental group that called to abolish prisons, and even raised bail money for domestic terrorists. William Lawrence is too dangerous for Michigan and unfit for Congress.
11: I'm Tom Barrett, candidate for Congress, and I approve this message.
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16: Good morning, Mid-Michigan. This is DeSharian McBroom with sports from WLNS. After back-and-forth contract negotiations between the Detroit Pistons and Jalen Duren, the All-NBA and All-Star center has agreed to a new contract to stay with the Pistons. It was reported by Shams Charania that Duren agreed to sign a 5-year contract worth $200 million to return to Detroit, with the contract being fully guaranteed. This ends a 4-month contract standoff between the two sides. Duren skipped media day and sat out the first practices of the year after he did not initially accept a 5-year, $200 million fully guaranteed contract offer from the team. The Detroit Pistons will open preseason play on October 5th against the Phoenix Suns before opening the season against the Boston Celtics on October 20th.
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17: After the rainfall stops this morning, we don't see cloud cover stick around too much longer as we go throughout the afternoon and evening hours, seeing those mostly clear to partly cloudy skies. Our high temperatures for today will rise into the mid-60s, but our overnight lows will drop down into the low to mid-40s. For Storm Tracker 6, I'm meteorologist Daniel Nemes.
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15: 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Okay, they're still playing commercial after commercial after commercial after commercial. 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
1: 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Good morning. It's Stephanie McCoy in the morning. Still laughing at myself and that dog joke that came out of nowhere, actually. 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

Tim McGraw, Real Good Man on 94.1 Duke FM. Good morning. It's Stephanie McCoy in the morning. So they had a human try to fight a robot the other day in San Francisco. How did it end? Well, I'll tell you in a few minutes. It's Toby Keith now. You ain't much fun on Duke FM.

0: Dan Seals and Marie Osmond on 94.1 Duke FM. Good morning. It's Stephanie McCoy in the morning. All right. So the question is this, can humans beat robots in a fight? Well, apparently recently an influencer went toe to toe with a Terminator, that's in quotes, Terminator like robot during a boxing match in San Francisco. And they end this brief headline with this. It's not looking good for us, the humans.
1: It's Duke's birthday roundup. Congratulations, you're another year older.
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1: Here's Stephanie McCoy.
0: Isn't that just fantastic? On this Friday, October 2nd, celebrity birthdays. We'll get to them in just a second. But first, we got to say happy birthday to Roger Gibson from Battle Creek, who has a birthday coming up on Sunday. So happy early birthday to you, Roger. Celebrity birthdays include Don McLean, who is the writer of American Pie, 81 years old today. Sting has a birthday. He's 75. And Kelly Ripa has a birthday today, turning 56 years old. 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

The Tractors on 94.1 Duke FM. Good morning. It's Stephanie McCoy in the morning. All right, so here we are, October 2nd. Is it too soon to put up Halloween decorations? I actually, you know, this week have mentioned that since it is October now, it's officially spooky season. Or is it? We got results from a new survey that tell us if it's too soon or not to hang up Halloween decorations or put up Halloween decorations. I'll tell you more about it in a few minutes. It's Dwight Yoakam and Guitars and Cadillacs on 94.1 Duke FM.

0: Faith Hill on 94.1 Duke FM. Good morning. It's Stephanie McCoy in the morning. Results from a new poll say that less than 20% of people think Halloween decorations should be up in September. I know some people that I've seen that have violated that. Less than 20% of people think Halloween decorations should be up in September. But 42% of people in this survey say that it is perfectly acceptable to put them up during the first couple of weeks of October. So we're in the first couple of weeks of October. I've seen quite a few Halloween decorations already, and a lot of people actually have elaborate Halloween decoration displays in their yard. So you know what? Put it up early, and then you have longer to enjoy that, because that's what I do with my Christmas tree. 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
2: Good morning, I'm Kirk Montgomery with 6 News. The Lansing Police Department will hold a conference later this morning regarding the deaths of several homeless men on the River Trail. They say 5 men have been found with a severe head trauma or stabbed to death within the past 11 months. 2 have been now ruled homicides. Police plan to share the latest information on the investigation, talk about what the department is doing in response, and address concerns from the community. It's taking place at 10 o'clock this morning. Downtown East Lansing will now have fewer options when it comes to parking because of a major portion of the Bailey Street parking lot is officially closing today. The city says that for many years it has been leasing the western portion of the lot, which is privately owned. Recently, it signed a one-year extension agreement with the property owners, who later chose to exercise their 30-day termination notice. For the latest news, weather, and sports, watch 6 News.
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4: 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But William Lawrence calls himself a socialist, a radical political activist more extreme than any Michigan Democrat. 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William Lawrence is too dangerous for Michigan and unfit for Congress.
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10: Good morning, Mid-Michigan. This is DeSherian McBroom with sports from WLNS. The Detroit Red Wings officially begin the season tonight against the Rangers, and head coach Todd McClellan announced former captain Dylan Larkin will miss the first two games of the season due to injury and could be back for the third game of the season, which will be on Tuesday at home against the Senators. After what this offseason has looked like for the Wings, tonight will have an odd feel to it. On top of the Larkin mess, Simon Evanson is still in Sweden as he waits for a new deal. The Red Wings will have a lot of opportunities to play in front of the home crowd at the start of this season, as the first four games will be at Little Caesars Arena and seven of the first eight games are on home ice.
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11: After the rainfall stops this morning, we don't see cloud cover stick around too much longer. As we go throughout the afternoon and evening hours, seeing those mostly clear to partly cloudy skies. Our high temperatures for today will rise into the mid-60s, but our overnight lows will drop down into the low to mid-40s. For Storm Tracker 6, I'm meteorologist Daniel Nemes.
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Conway Twitty and I Don't Know a Thing About Love. I say add it to the list on 94.1 Duke FM. Good morning. It's Stephanie McCoy in the morning. Thanks for taking us along this morning. Make sure you listen to Chris Tyler on your drive home this afternoon. 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

Kenny Chesney in Summertime on 94.1 Duke FM. He will be back next summertime. He has announced a tour for 2027, and yeah, he's coming back to Ford Field. He'll be over there in August of next year. It's Travis Trouble, T-R-O-U-B-L-E, Trouble, on 94.1 Duke FM.

0: Steve Earle on 94.1 Duke FM. Good morning. It's Stephanie McCoy in the morning. Well, coming up next week, we've got your chance to win more concert tickets. Riley Green is coming to Soaring Eagle Casino and Resort on Thursday, June 10th of 2027. 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We got lots of tickets to give away next week. 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

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Good morning. It's Stephanie McCoy in the morning and Quality Dairy and 94.1 Duke FM. 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

John Anderson and Straight Tequila Nights on 94.1 Duke FM, playing the Legends of Country. Good morning. It's Stephanie McCoy in the morning along with the legendary Barbara Mandrell. I was country when country wasn't cool on 94.1 Duke FM.

0: Brad Paisley and me neither on 94.1 Duke FM. Good morning. It's Stephanie McCoy in the morning. Hey, one of the national days that we're celebrating today, it's National Name Your Car Day. Have you named your car? I have not. But here are some of the top names that people give their cars in 2026. Apparently, here are some of the top ones. Birdie or Winnie are on the list. Pearl is on the list. They say that Pearl is the most popular name chosen by drivers aged 24 and under. Let's see. Daisy is on the list. That's for drivers aged 45 and over. And they say, because everybody loved her, Betty White, on the top of the list there for car names. So if you haven't named your car and you've got a white car, well, that's appropriate, right? But Daisy and Pearl and, many other names on that list. So take your pick. Name your car today if you haven't done so already.
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4: Good morning, I'm Kirk Montgomery with the 6 News. Downtown East Lansing will now have fewer options when it comes to parking because of a major portion of the Bailey Street parking lot is officially closing today. The city says that for many years it has been leasing the western portion of the lot, which is privately owned. Recently, it signed a one-year extension agreement with the property owners, who later chose to exercise their 30-day termination notice. The Lansing Police Department will hold a press conference this morning regarding the deaths of several homeless men on the River Trail. They say 5 men have been found with severe head trauma or stabbed to death within the past 11 months, 2 of which have been ruled as homicides. Police plan to share the latest information on the investigation, talk about what the department is doing in response, and address concerns from the community. It's taking place at 10 o'clock this morning. For the latest news, weather, and sports, watch 6 News.
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13: Good morning, Mid-Michigan. This is DeSharian McBroom with sports from WLNS. After back-and-forth contract negotiations between the Detroit Pistons and Jalen Duren, the All-NBA and All-Star center has agreed to a new contract to stay with the Pistons. It was reported by Shams Charania that Duren agreed to sign a 5-year contract worth $200 million to return to Detroit, with the contract being fully guaranteed. This ends a 4-month contract standoff between the two sides. Duren skipped media day and sat out the first practices of the year after he did not initially accept a 5-year, $200 million fully guaranteed contract offer from the team. The Detroit Pistons will open preseason play on October 5th against the Phoenix Suns before opening the season against the Boston Celtics on October 20th.
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14: After the rainfall stops this morning, we don't see cloud cover stick around too much longer as we go throughout the afternoon and evening hours, seeing those mostly clear to partly cloudy skies. Our high temperatures for today will rise into the mid-60s, but our overnight lows will drop down into the low to mid-40s. For Storm Tracker 6, I'm meteorologist Daniel Nemes.
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Good morning. It's Stephanie McCoy in the morning. All next week, we have got your chance to win tickets to see Riley Green at Soaring Eagle Casino and Resort from 94.1 Duke FM.

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Just not for climbing those ledges on the Grand River. 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

0: David Frizzell on 94.1 Duke FM. Good morning. It's Stephanie McCoy in the morning. Well, if you are looking for something fun to do this weekend, there are many, many choices out there. 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For instance, Dan and Shay are going to be at Pine Knob tonight. You can still go over there and see a great show tonight. The Ghost of Ari Olds is happening tomorrow at the Ari Olds Transportation Museum in Lansing. The 2026 Capital Area Humane Society Walk for the Animals is happening tomorrow. Hero Fest in Lansing is happening tomorrow. How to Halloween at Impression 5 is happening. Again, all sorts of fun things. The Model Railroad open houses, Lansing Model Railroad Club having their open houses too. So check out all the fun events on our community calendar at 941theduke.com.
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Tim McGraw and my best friend at 94.1 Duke FM. Good morning. It's Stephanie McCoy in the morning. Well, Garth Brooks apparently has this weekend off. He will be headed to Salt Lake City as his next stop on his Blame It All on My Roots arena tour. Headed to Salt Lake City next weekend, and then he's going to be in Tulsa. And then, of course, he'll be, I'm sure, announcing more shows very, very soon. Here is Garth Brooks on 94.1 Duke FM.

0: Brooks and Dunn on 94.1 Duke FM. Good morning. It's Stephanie McCoy in the morning. Thanks for taking us along on this Friday. If you liked and followed us on Facebook, we would love for you to be part of our Duke Facebook family. 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
1: Well, I left Kentucky back in 49 and went to Detroit working on assembly line. The first year they had me putting wheels on Cadillacs.

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Out of this is the Cottonmouth and the Psycho Billy Cadillac. Come on, haul. This is the Cottonmouth and Negatory on the cost of this machine there, Red Rider. You might say I went right up to the factory and picked it up. It's cheaper that way.

0: The Soggy Bottom Boys on 94.1 Duke FM. Good morning. It's Stephanie McCoy in the morning, about ready to wrap things up for me on this Friday. Of course, football action tomorrow. Let's see. The Wolverines are on the road playing against Minnesota. Kickoff is noon for the Wolverines. And then Michigan State also on the road. They're going to be playing Wisconsin. Kickoff for that game at 12:30. So hopefully you have picture in picture. You can watch both at the same time. Have a great weekend. I'll catch you back here Monday at 6. See ya.
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11: After the rainfall stops this morning, we don't see cloud cover stick around too much longer as we go throughout the afternoon and evening hours, seeing those mostly clear to partly cloudy skies. Our high temperatures for today will rise into the mid-60s, but our overnight lows will drop down into the low to mid-40s. For Storm Tracker 6, I'm meteorologist Daniel Nemes.
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8: 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William Lawrence is too dangerous for Michigan and unfit for Congress.
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4: It's the Storm Tracker 6 forecast on 94.1 Duke FM.
14: After the rainfall stops this morning, we don't see cloud cover stick around too much longer. As we go throughout the afternoon and evening hours, seeing those mostly clear to partly cloudy skies. Our high temperatures for today will rise into the mid-60s, but our overnight lows will drop down into the low to mid-40s. For Storm Tracker 6, I'm meteorologist Daniel Nemes.
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10: 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But William Lawrence calls himself a socialist, a radical political activist more extreme than any Michigan Democrat. 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William Lawrence is too dangerous for Michigan and unfit for Congress.
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15: After the rainfall stops this morning, we don't see cloud cover stick around too much longer as we go throughout the afternoon and evening hours, seeing those mostly clear to partly cloudy skies. Our high temperatures for today will rise into the mid-60s, but our overnight lows will drop down into the low to mid-40s. For Storm Tracker 6, I'm meteorologist Daniel Nemes.
0: 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Well, we're jumping back into the legends of country. 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
3: Governor Gretchen Whitmer is making three appointments to the Michigan Beef Industry Commission, subject to Senate approval.

0: Matthew Noggle of Manchester is being reappointed to represent those engaged in feeding cattle for beef production. He manages Noggle Farms and holds a bachelor's degree in ag business from Colorado State. John Miller of Clare, owner of J.C. Simmental's, is joining the commission to represent cattle raisers, breeders, and growers. He succeeds Monty Bordner, whose term has expired. And Justin Taylor of St. Louis, a facility manager with United Producers, is being appointed to represent cattle marketers. He holds a bachelor's degree in animal industries from Ohio State. The Michigan Beef Industry Commission was created in 1972 to promote the sale of beef and beef products and increase demand. All three appointments begin October and are again subject to advice and consent of the Senate. That's this hour's Michigan Ag Now Report, and I'm Rusty Halverson.
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12: After the rainfall stops this morning, we don't see cloud cover stick around too much longer. As we go throughout the afternoon and evening hours, seeing those mostly clear to partly cloudy skies. Our high temperatures for today will rise into the mid-60s, but our overnight lows will drop down into the low to mid-40s. For Storm Tracker 6, I'm meteorologist Daniel Nemes.
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12: Steve Frisbee spent his career as a paramedic. 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At 3 a.m, on the worst night of somebody's life. 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Frisbee wrote the bill to stop that, and it passed the Michigan House. 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Frisbee took them on. 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Frisbee passed the bipartisan ethics plan that ended it. So now they have to put their name on it and justify it in public before anybody votes. Frisbee has served the people of Calhoun County his whole life. He is still doing it.
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17: After the rainfall stops this morning, we don't see cloud cover stick around too much longer. As we go throughout the afternoon and evening hours, seeing those mostly clear to partly cloudy skies. Our high temperatures for today will rise into the mid-60s, but our overnight lows will drop down into the low to mid-40s. For Storm Tracker 6, I'm meteorologist Daniel Nemes.
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The devil went down to Georgia. He was looking for a soul to steal. He was in a bind because he was way behind and he was willing to make a deal. When he came across this young man sawing on a fiddle and playing it hot, and the devil jumped up on a hickory stump and said, "Boy, let me tell you what. I guess you didn't know it, but I'm a fiddle player too. And if you'd care to take a dare, I'll make a bet with you. Now you play pretty good fiddle, boy, but give the devil his due. I bet a fiddle of gold against your soul, because I think I'm better than you." 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

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And he pulled the bow across the strings and it made an evil hiss. And then a band of demons joined in and it sounded

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Johnny said, "Devil, just come on back if you ever want to try again. 'Cause I told you once, you son of a gun.

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12: 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Courage, integrity, instilled in Tom Barrett in the United States Army. 22 years of service, a helicopter pilot, a Iraq War veteran fighting for America. Now, Tom Barrett is serving Michigan in Congress, fighting to make life more affordable by lowering taxes for working families, making our communities safer by standing with police and stopping the flow of fentanyl. Tom Barrett stood up to his party when it mattered, because Tom Barrett stands for us. But William Lawrence calls himself a socialist, a radical political activist more extreme than any Michigan Democrat. Lawrence called repeatedly to defund the Lansing police, founded a radical environmental group that called to abolish prisons, and even raised bail money for domestic terrorists. William Lawrence is too dangerous for Michigan and unfit for Congress.
13: I'm Tom Barrett, candidate for Congress, and I approve this message.
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7: After the rainfall stops this morning, we don't see cloud cover stick around too much longer as we go throughout the afternoon and evening hours, seeing those mostly clear to partly cloudy skies. Our high temperatures for today will rise into the mid-60s, but our overnight lows will drop down into the low to mid-40s. For Storm Tracker 6, I'm meteorologist Daniel Nemes.
0: 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Well now, I see they're still playing commercials. Well, we're jumping back into the legends of country. Here we go on 94.1 Duke FM.

D, my man, can we talk? Why is it always John Deere? Am I wrong in that? I mean, there's Case International. She said like a farm girl. I'm Mandy Marshall, and welcome to your Friday. What do you say we kick it up into high gear? Alan Jackson.

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That is the Duke website. 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

0: That's John Conley showing us why legends are legends. Common Man on 94.1. It's Duke FM. Coming up, I got some Garth Brooks and an artist who missed that final call. I've got this and more coming up in the next 10 minutes on 94.1 Duke FM.
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on. That's Colin Ray in this life on 94.1. It is Duke FM. So you remember how I said somebody didn't get that last call? And I kind of feel that in my heart because I had a friend of mine named Deborah who kind of the same situation. Well, that's why I love this next artist, Reba McEntire. She missed that final call from Dolly. God, that breaks your heart, doesn't it? Well, what I love about her is the fact she said, "Don't worry, I'll see you on the other side, Dolly." And you gotta respect that. Hey, here's some Reba McEntire, Little Rock, on 94.1. It is Duke FM.

I sure was doing mandioca in the studio on that one. Good thing I had the mic off. Garth Brooks, Friends in Low Places on 94.1. It is Duke FM. And speaking of friends, we sure did a donut drop at our friends at Great Lakes Christian Home in Holt. And I would like to do it at your place of work. So what you need to do is hit up our website, get yourself signed up at 94.1theduke.com. Chris Tyler.

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1: Hey, kid, I say play it safe. 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Rodney Atkins cleaning this gun. Come on in, boy. On 94.1, it is Duke FM. 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
12: It's the Storm Tracker 6 forecast on 94.1 Duke FM.
13: Clearing skies tonight will let our temperatures drop down into the low 40s, but then going into your Saturday, temperatures will be rebounding back into the 60s. High pressure settling in, that will give us a lot of sunshine. We may see a stray shower on Sunday morning, but then after that, a lot more sunshine. From Storm Tracker 6, I'm meteorologist Cole Engel.
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16: On a warm summer's evening, on a train bound for nowhere, I met up with a gambler. We were both too tired to sleep, so we took turns of staring out the window at the darkness till boredom overtook us. And he began to speak. He said, "Son, I've made a life

Sure is. That's Kenny Rogers, the gambler, on 94.1 Duke FM. And if you're counting the days away from that Riley Green show at Soaring Eagle Casino, well, how about you go on us? Maybe make it a date night, okay? Just listen to my girl, Stephanie McCoy, all next week. She's got your chance to win. Here's John Michael Montgomery.

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I guess a great man once said, it's 5 o'clock somewhere. Brad Paisley, Alcohol on 94.1. It is Duke FM. I'm Mandy Marshall filling in for Chris. Now, later this hour, I've got your deets on how you could win $100 and a good time on us. Here's Brooks and Dunn, Neon Moon on 94.1 Duke FM.

0: Oh, Linda, Steve Warner. I'm 94.1. It is Duke FM. I'm Mandy Marshall in for Chris. I know I'm new around here, but how about you pick me up, take me with you? But if it's in the bathroom, wash your hands first. 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
13: 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At 3 in the morning, on the worst night of somebody's life. 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Frisbee wrote the bill to stop that, and it passed the Michigan House. 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Frisbee has served the people of Calhoun County his whole life. 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

man, you may be gone, but you're never forgotten. What a legend. Toby Keith, How Do You Like Me Now? On 94.1 Duke FM. 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You can also win $100. I got those deeds coming up in the next 10 minutes. Here's John Anderson, Sweden on 94.1 Duke FM.

I grew up on the farm. The cowgirls work, Vince. Vince Gill with the cowgirls do on 94.1. It is Duke FM. Win $100 and passes to the Bavarian Blast Water Park from Choice Farm Market. I've got your details how you can win coming up after this. It's Waylon Jennings.

0: Sarah Evans, Born to Fly in 94.1. It is Duke FM. I'm Mandy in for Chris. And my question is, was that the song for today for the Pumpkin Patch Pick of the Day song? Well, I don't know. I was sleeping. I like to sleep in and stay up late. But if you listen to my friend Stephanie McCoy this morning, she told you a song that is the Pick of the Day song. When you hear it, you just got to text Pumpkin during that song from 3 to 7 p.m. And you could win some pretty cool stuff. I'm talking $100 and passes to Bavarian Blast Water Park from Choice Farm Market and 94.1 Duke FM. Good luck.
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17: Clearing skies tonight will let our temperatures drop down into the low 40s, but then going into your Saturday, temperatures will be rebounding back into the 60s. High pressure settling in, that will give us a lot of sunshine. We may see a stray shower on Sunday morning, but then after that, a lot more sunshine. From Storm Tracker 6, I'm meteorologist Cole Engel.
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It is Duke FM. And I feel like this song's a little mean because we still got to get through the workday, right? Here's Hal Ketchum, Small Town, Saturday night on 94.1. It is Duke FM.

That's Tim McGraw taking us back to the good old days before cell phones and group chats. Back when, on 94.1, it is Duke FM. But, you know, I take that back. Cell phones can get you some pretty cool stuff like the Duke Mobile Insiders Club. I'm talking your way into exclusive

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0: Haggard on a Friday. It's 94.1 Duke FM. I'm Mandy Marshall in for Chris Tyler. I got to tell you, have you become a member yet on the Duke Mobile Insiders Club? What, you haven't? What are you doing with yourself? Don't you hate finding about things last second? Well, with the Duke Insiders Club, you don't have to be the last one to know. What you need to do, it's pretty easy. It's not like high school. You don't got to sit at the cool table. You just need to get out your phone if it's safe to do so. Text Duke to 517-694-3853. 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
9: 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Now, Tom Barrett is serving Michigan in Congress, fighting to make life more affordable by lowering taxes for working families, making our communities safer by standing with police and stopping the flow of fentanyl. Tom Barrett stood up to his party when it mattered, because Tom Barrett stands for us. But William Lawrence, calls himself a socialist, a radical political activist more extreme than any Michigan Democrat. Lawrence called repeatedly to defund the Lansing police, founded a radical environmental group that called to abolish prisons, and even raised bail money for domestic terrorists. William Lawrence is too dangerous for Michigan and unfit for Congress.
10: I'm Tom Barrett, candidate for Congress, and I approve this message.
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Well, you can pretend you don't know, but it's because it's 5 o'clock somewhere, and that somewhere is here, Alabama. I'm in a hurry on 94.1. It is Duke FM. Turn it up for some Dan Seals, Bop. And then coming up in the next 10 minutes, there's a big show going on at Pine Knob, and I'm going to get you all the details.

The Legends of Country, that's 94.1 Duke FM with Brooks and Dunn. She's not the cheating kind. You don't have to cheat on the Legends to go see a great show, because the guys now, they become legends eventually. So why don't you head on over to Pine Knob tomorrow at 7 p.m. It's Dan and Shay. That's going to be a great show, maybe a great date night. I'm just saying, okay? Here's Randy Travis, Deeper Than the Holler on 94.1 Duke FM.

0: 94.1 Duke FM, my front porch looking in. Now, one thing about Lone Star, I hung out with those guys when they played Warner's Vineyard last year in Pawpaw. Let me tell you, they are the coolest dudes ever. Now, Dean Sam's the keyboardist. You know what cracked me up? The fact that he doesn't even read music. He doesn't read sheet music. He has everything memorized. Meanwhile, I can't remember why I'm supposed to walk in the room, right? Hey, coming up, we got some great music coming from Kathy Mattea and some Hank Williams Jr. It's 94.1 Duke FM.
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17: It's the Storm Tracker 6 forecast on 94.1 Duke FM.
18: Clearing skies tonight will let our temperatures drop down into the low 40s, but then going into your Saturday, temperatures will be rebounding back into the 60s. High pressure settling in, that will give us a lot of sunshine. We may see a stray shower on Sunday morning, but then after that, a lot more sunshine. From Storm Tracker 6, I'm meteorologist Cole Engel.
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I saw you with friends like me, you never have to worry about being bored. Hank Williams Jr., all my rowdy friends have settled down. On 94.1, it is Duke FM. I'm Mandy Marshall, in for Chris Tyler. In the next hour, I've got a way into a good time and $100 for your pocket. But first, we're going old school Travis Tritt, Take It Easy, which we're doing. It's officially the weekend. It's 94.1 Duke FM.

wrong setting. I feel like Kenny Chesney probably would have caught some charges on that one. No shirt, no shoes, no problem. On 94.1, it is Duke FM. Coming up late this hour, I want to put $100 in your pocket and have a great time.

0: Is that the song that's going to have you texting Pumpkin? Well, maybe it is, maybe it isn't. You should have listened to Stephanie McCoy this morning. But don't worry, you have another opportunity. Tomorrow morning, Stephanie McCoy is going to give you the Pumpkin Patch Pick of the Day song. 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

Garth Brooks doing what he does best, playing the Legends of Country. It's 94.1 Duke FM with the Thunder Rolls. And much like that song, you know, Michigan weather lasts about 3 minutes. So why don't you keep up the speed on what it's doing? Just text forecast to 517-694-3853. And then you always know what the weather's going to be up to because you can't trust Michigan, right? Here's Conway 20, Slow Hand, 94.1 Duke FM.

was my first concert ever when I was like 10 years old. Martina McBride, My Baby Loves Me, on 94.1 Duke FM. I've been having so much fun with you. What do you say we keep this going? Why don't you catch me on the socials? Like and follow us on Facebook. Here's some Willie Nelson on the road again on 94.1. 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

0: Brad Paisley, Mud on the Tires on 94.1. 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
14: Clearing skies tonight will let our temperatures drop down into the low 40s, but then going into your Saturday, temperatures will be rebounding back into the 60s. High pressure settling in, that will give us a lot of sunshine. We may see a stray shower on Sunday morning, but then after that, a lot more sunshine. From Storm Tracker 6, I'm meteorologist Cole Engel.
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But tonight your beauty is shining through. And I never took the time to let you know. So before he takes you away, please let me say.

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8: Clearing skies tonight will let our temperatures drop down into the low 40s, but then going into your Saturday, temperatures will be rebounding back into the 60s. High pressure settling in, that will give us a lot of sunshine. We may see a stray shower on Sunday morning, but then after that, a lot more sunshine. From Storm Tracker 6, I'm meteorologist Cole Engel.
9: 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You're right. 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